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0: suddenly it all came flooding back. 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

0: Everybody sit down, quiet down, listen up. I brought you all here to recite the annual obituaries. Like every year, we'll start with A and we'll end with Z. All right, is the band ready?
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0: first time I came on hold.
1: I'm facing the leads, I completed the scene in a magnified glass, just so I can read it. 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I rise out that water like an alligator. 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I brought my hatchet, the golf came included. 24-hour background check. 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

0: kitchen like Michael Myers. 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Everything horror, like Hannibal Lecter. 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
1: I move like Komodo, you'll never find. Show me a whole petition, I'ma go sign. Had to evacuate, shed one left. 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
0: Every other year, I'ma get more horror. 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I step in the kitchen, like Michael Myers. 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Got too many weapons, make you feel inspired. Every other year, I'ma get more horror.
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a man that is doomed. 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
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Mwahahahahahahahahahahahahahahahahahahahahahahahahahahahahahahahahahahahahahahahahahahahahahahahahahahahahahahahahahahahahahahahahahahahahahahahahahahahahahahahahahahahahahahahahahahahahahahahahahahahahahahahahahahahahahahahahahahahahahahahahahahahahahahahahahahahahahahahahahahahahahahahahahahahahahahahahahahahahahahahahahahahahahahahahahahahahahahahahahahahahahahahahahahahahahahahahahahahahahahahahahahahahahahahahahahahahahahahahahahahahahahahahahahahahahahahahahahahahahahahahahahahahahahahahahahahahahahahahahahahahahahahahahahahahahahahahahahahahahahahahahahahahahahahahahahahahahahahahahahahahahahahahahahahahahahahahahahahahahahahahahahahahahahahahahahahahahahahahahahahahahahahahahahahahahahahahahahahahahahahahahahahahahahahahahahahahahahah

closet door shut so I can hide each and every skeleton we're keeping inside.

Moving Grandpa's grave to build a sewer. Very moving it, regardless of expense. They're a shifting his remains to lay down sewage drains to satisfy the local residents. Now what's the use of living like an angel? If when you die, your troubles never cease. Of course, some society kink wants a pipeline for a sink. They won't let dear old grandpa rest in peace.

grandpa in his life was not a quitter. 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He'll dress up in his sheets and he'll haunt their country seats and only let them march when he thinks fit. Now, won't there be some blinking consternation?

We're removing Grandpa's grave to build a sewer. We're removing it regardless of expense. We're shifting his remains to put in some sewage drains to satisfy the local residents. Now, there possibly may be some consternation. You see, it's the Greenbelt that we've had to save. We shall get what we deserve because we've had the force and verve to excavate that wretched fellow's grave.

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I wear Mata Hari's dress, the ring of Marie Antoinette. The fairest Helen wore this corset to a gala Trojan fete. I am the poison of the Borgias. I'm a witch like Joan of Arc. I wear the stocking

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My passion takes over and off I go. I should really be kept in a zoo. Wild and weird and crazy, I've been known to collect. I have Klemperer's piano and the cap of Bertolt Brecht. I've got Marta Hari's secrets, Wally Simpson's amethyst. In a frame up on my wall hangs a Valentino kiss. It's true that some of my collection I have found in others' trash, like the Weimar Constitution, also Hitler's first mustache.

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My passion takes over and off I go. I should really be kept in a zoo. I have a prince to write my letters, every servant is a count. At the stables, King Alfonso helps me get astride my mount. Thomas Mum gives me a facial using Garbo's beauty creams. I'm sung to sleep by Richard Tauber, the Prince of Wales is in my dreams. Today, von Sternberg called and offered me a stunning leading role. Once I'm a star, he'll start to worship me, and

mild-mannered like you. 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I should really be kept in a zoo.

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0: I am real.
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1: I believe I have made a significant find in the Kandarian runes, a volume of ancient Sumerian burial practices and funerary incantations. It is entitled Naturan de Manto, roughly translated, Book of the Dead. The book is bound in human flesh and inked in human blood.

0: It was alive. 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
2: 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I'm Monstro, the whale.
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2: You will be.
3: Dead bodies will continue to be transformed into the flesh-eating ghouls.
0: And he grabbed me!
2: Infected systems are allergic to garlic.
3: The plan is, kill the brain, and you kill the ghoul.
4: Your crazy experiments are a disgrace to science.

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1: See, I told you it wouldn't hurt there.

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1: In old Transylvania, when I was a lad, our castle was cold, yet we never were sad. We learned to be happy, we danced

On Halloween, we make pranks. Scarecrow, the devil, skeleton, a witch, goblins. That's all, though. Play pranks, set fires, empty wooden barrels, bonfires. Bonfires in the middle of the street. Once I got arrested for setting fires, put on probation for the rest of the summer. Set fires, stealing apples, breaking and entering. That's Halloween. You always had it in for your enemies. Take a baseball bat and get behind a hedge and wait for your enemies. Your enemies would turn out to be witches, and they gave you a bag of candy. That's where you met your wife. I met her Halloween, took her to a party. It was raining like hell, soaking wet. Put me to bed, gave me a couple aspirin tablets. I got pneumonia. They put me in Lynn Hospital, and that was 20 years ago. It was raining like hell.

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Preacher say, principal say,

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Preparing for the Halloween school party, asking the children, we want more scary children this year, dressed up with more scary costume.

merchants are jumping, they are screaming, worse than they see Kong Chakla. But they are happy, business is better, more greater than all times. 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
1: 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Later they see us.

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Mwah!

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0: You don't have to be a monster, but it certainly helps.
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1: If you try to rock, then you'll

Now there's a man of mystery that's roaming through the land. Far and near you hear of him, he's found on every hand. Every city, town, and village knows of him by now. There's a way to recognize him, and I'll tell you how. If your path at midnight dark by the graveyard goes, and someone whistles, why, that's mysterious foes. Or on some dark and stormy night, while the tempest blows, if someone whistles, why, that's mysterious moans. He sees all, he knows all, he gets it everywhere. Why, some night, he might wait for you upon the stair. So when you're going down the cellar, walk upon your toes, and if someone whistles...

knows, the detectives are defective when it comes to tracing him. But I'll bet you he'll get you if you don't look out for him. For every time you hear a shriek, everybody knows if someone whistles.

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3: He wrote about Christmas.
2: He wrote about Easter.
4: He wrote about the 4th of July.
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1: But he never wrote a

0: dancing, children waltz.
1: Who gives a darn if your face is false?
0: Jump on your broom like a witch. Go and toss all your gloom in the ditch. Go out on the street for a trick or a treat.
1: You're a cinch to strike it rich.

light up the tallow and make it a bright Halloween. Owls and bats, howls from cats may scare the buttons right off your spats. We'll now go dramatic with ghosts from the attic and make

Then with words that had no sound, inside my mind they walked around, sowing seeds of thought that shook my soul. Then they reached for what I knew, the how and why of what we do upon this world that's just a dot in heaven's whole.

And as I watched the awesome sight, they crossed the speed of light with an answer that I knew but couldn't say.

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0: You would want to do the exorcism yourself?
1: Yes.

0: darkness is more than just a superstition. 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
1: Will someone kindly tell me what's going on? Chickens in a basket, diagrams on a floor.
2: I tell you, these people are devil worshippers.
1: That's ridiculous.

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1: 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Have fun listening. Mwah!

Hey, yeah, yeah, yeah, yeah.

0: Yeah. Never tell me what we on, I'm on the same shit. Yeah. The death I plan for cuz ain't nice, blood, I hate them. Yeah. I feel the safest when the club let me bring Drake in. Yeah. 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Ain't they facing? They don't know that they contribute to the violence, every payment. Say she don't fuck around with 30, she just take 10. Yeah. Think you gon' fuck with me for free, bitch, what you lace with? Yeah. 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Say my name, I pop up like the boogeyman. 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And free my brother Leak, I hate I'm putting money on your books again.
1: Yeah, yeah.
0: If you ain't never took a man, nigga, calm down. A known hoe, so I approached her with my palm out. Was on that on the out, she in the county ring songs.
1: Yeah, yeah,
0: risk taker, beat that block with 50 niggas on
1: yeah,
0: it.
1: Yeah, yeah, hey, Echo, turn this beat off if I ain't tripping on it.
0: Ain't making love to the juice, I'm just sipping on it. Not no fool man without no foolies who got glitches.
1: My little cousin
0: don't slide but won't blick. I gave that bitch a tour. Yeah. When it's a homicide, can't seem to shake them clips of horror. Folks told me pull up to AZ, he got them switches for us. Stop vidding all your war stories, be a bitch bored.
1: Hey.
0: Another op top flat, we need to clip some more. We up the most, you know that been a score.
1: 2-1.
0: Yeah, yeah, yeah, yeah. Brother, tell me what we on, I'm on the same shit. The death I plan for cuz ain't nice, blood, I hate them. I feel the safest when the club let me bring Drake in. Why you wanna see a smile again? Ain't they facing?
1: Label don't know that they contribute to the violence, every payment.
0: Say she don't fuck around with 30, she just take 10. Think you gon' fuck with me for free, bitch, what you lace with?

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restless in the midnight hour, creeping in the night. 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Restless, senseless, predisposed to dark. We gather in the haunted house night. 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

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I'm getting off here.

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That's the word. 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Kill the monster.

horror that he'll bring. 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Our minds will be his toys.

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He stares with a gleam, with a laugh so obscene, the virgins and

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What's the use of having muscles when your life hangs by a thread? 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When you get no kicks from loving and the news begin to spread, all the cats will holler, murder, Jack, you dead. 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

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He was in a bind because he was way behind. He was willing to make a deal. 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You probably didn't even know it, but I'm a fiddle player too.

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The Scary, The Radio.

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Through the hideous darkness it lurches, driven by death.

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The Scary, the Radio.

That's pure spooky, yeah. Now gather round while I elucidate on what happens outside when it gets late. Long about midnight, the ghosts and banshees get together for their nightly jamborees. There's ghosts with horns and saucer eyes, and some with fangs about this size. 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

0: Everybody sit down, quiet down, listen up. 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Like every year, we'll start with A and we'll end with Z. All right, is the band ready?
1: Ready.
0: All right, hit it, Boyles.
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The scary, the radio.

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It's super tricky. 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This chart was put together by Mr. Stan Harrison. It's off the album Nanobots, and the song is called The Darlings of Lumberland.

0: So what if the guy has no head?
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Mwah!